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Anything him say, them girl, I do it like it's top.

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1: 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With the DJ, please turn up the bass to the max. Please just rewind, let me shake it to the max.

0: 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Ganza gadabatsestan ertad.
1: Gonna start the rebellion, I know.

Well, I can ease your pain, get you on your feet again. Relax, I'll need some information.

0: those kinds of things called surrealism. That's absolutely captivating. Yeah, those kinds of things called surrealism. That's absolutely captivating. Those kinds of things called serenity. That's absolutely captivating. Yeah, those kinds of things called serenity.
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